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0: Post Malone, Morgan Wallen, and I've had some help. Cork's Breakfast Show. This is Red FM. It's Monday morning. It's the 21st. We're on the way to news at 7 o'clock. Kelly's got your update. Stand by. 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

0: Calvin Harris and Jazzy and Satisfy, 7:56 in the morning. Cork's Breakfast Show. You're waking up to Red FM. Leanne has been on to me here. Casey, similar thing happened to me with the passport, realizing that child four, we kind of forgot to register them. And 2 days before we're going off on a dream holiday, into the passport office in Cork for an emergency passport, and the absolute legends and angels that work in there managed to get a passport for the baby. So they turned it around. But yeah, if you are heading away, just it's always good to kind of have a little check. bit of a heads up to make sure you can get out of the country and back in.
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2: Good morning, I'm Kelly Murphy. A man in his 60s has died in a collision between a car and a bus close to the Cork border last night. Gardaí and emergency services responded to the crash on the N25 between Youghal and Dungarvan at Kinsale Beg in Ardmore, County Waterford, shortly before 8 o'clock. Ralph Regal, Southern correspondent with the Irish Independent, says the driver

0: even makes the theme tune to Postman Pat sound pretty incredible.
1: Well, it's a bop anyway, like.
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0: this,
2: real?
0: This is for real. This is coming out of Christmas, yeah.
3: What's the story of Balamori? What did you like to know? What's the story of Balamori?
2: You made
0: like
2: this.
0: No, he's going through his soft era, you know? As you say, he's 54 now. The kids are raised. He's a bit more chilled out in life. You're going to love this one, Kelly.
3: So no one told you life was going to be this way. Your job's a joke, you're broke. Your love likes the away.
0: On a serious note, though, you feeling that? Liam Gallagher's covers?
2: Dead eye.
0: Why are you looking at me like somebody put that into an AI filter and made a little...
2: Because you did. Like, you made that.
0: I have absolutely nothing to do with it, my friend. Still, though, what an album. Happy birthday, buddy. He's 54 today. 8:37 in the morning. 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

0: Katy Perry last Friday night. Cork's Red FM, you've just about gotten over it. There she is reminding you of it. I have yet to play the script. If I do, you send in your voice notes, Kira, get me to the gig, and I could be sending you off to see them in the Three Arena on the 30th of October. News at Once coming up for you. Harry Styles in there and new mama, Lady Gaga.
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0: It's 1 o'clock. Good afternoon. I'm Emma O'Connell. Four people have died in separate crashes on Irish roads over the weekend. A man in his 60s was killed in a collision involving a bus and a car on the Cork-Waterford border yesterday evening. Three other people died in crashes in counties Wexford, Limerick and Meath. The weekend's deaths bring the number of fatalities on Irish roads so far this year to 138. Minister of State at the Department of Transport, Sean Canny, says greater Garda visibility and enforcements are needed.
12: When I brought in the bill into the Dáil last week, the single biggest thing that was being commented on was enforcement and the lack of visibility. What can I do about that? I have been talking to Minister for Justice and to the Assistant Garda Commissioner who has responsibility for road policing, and they are trying to up the game in terms of more visibility but also using technology so we can be more efficient in our detection and enforcement.
0: The Taoiseach says energy will be the biggest challenge for the economy this winter. It comes as the price of home heating oil has risen by more than 70% in the last year due to the conflict in the Middle East. There are fears people may have to ration their supply this winter as tensions between the US and Iran escalate. Taoiseach and Finance Minister Simon Harris says multiple measures are being considered as part of Budget 2027.
13: We're looking specifically at seeing are there interventions we can make on home heating oil. I can't insulate people fully from this for all the global reasons I suggest, but there are some measures that we can take. We're also very conscious as a government that the cost of running a house, if you're an older person alone, is very significant too. Are there other ways we can help people through the living alone allowance, as an example there? So we are looking at all of these things in the round.
0: Two separate alleged arson attacks took place in the city over the weekend. The first incident took place shortly after 10 p.m. on Saturday evening at a residence in the Fairhill area. Then shortly after midnight on Sunday, Gardaí and emergency services responded to a car that had been set on fire in the Greenmount area. Gardaí say investigations are ongoing. A man in his 20s has been arrested after producing a taser in a park in Cork City. The incident occurred just after 11 p.m. on Saturday evening in Bishop Lucy Park. No injuries were reported and the man has since been charged. A budget proposal could see teenagers receive a €100 voucher for cultural events. Minister for Culture Patrick O'Donovan hopes to introduce the measure via this year's budget and extend it to 17-year-olds in Budget 2028. Carlow Kilkenny TD Peter Chapclear says young people would have the freedom to spend it on any cultural event.
14: A young person turning 18 years of age in a given year would receive a card, either a digital or physical, or perhaps through an app that would be preloaded with a set amount of money, in this example €100, and then that €100 can be redeemed for tickets to live events, be that music, comedy, drama, sporting, right across the country. And I suppose the aim of the initiative really is to make culture and sports more accessible to our younger people.
0: The government is launching a podcast series to teach first-time buyers the supports available to them. It will have 5 episodes which go through measures such as the Starter Home Purchase Scheme, the Help to Buy Scheme and the Vacant Property Refurbishment Grant. It's

0: Connacht's first URC match of the season will be at home against the Stormers on Friday evening. And that's the sport with Simply Suits.
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2: Well, there's some sunny spells this afternoon and it's feeling pretty mild at 19 degrees. And if you want to keep that feeling going, then I've got something for you.
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2: 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And as I said, 3 o'clock this Friday, the line's closed and we get ready to make that call. The person chosen at random. If it's you, answer your phone within five rings. And tell us €200,000. Text red to 57557. Yeah. Hey gang, it's Kira. You know what? I'm going to open after school club. Get those voice notes into me. Ariana Grande after Ella Langley.

0: 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Yeah. Evening, it's Cullum on the home run. We got a busy show for Monday evening coming up. Shakira on the way right after we kick off with Stella Lefty.
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2: 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And

Tommy Maybe on Cork's Red FM. It's Stephanie Rainey on air with you until 10, your Monday evening. I hope you are so well. I would like to improve your day by giving you the chance to win some Dino's. Kickstart the week with one meal at least taken care of. See, can you name tonight's throwback track?

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2: You still got the same gap in your teeth from your new trampoline back in 2019 when you felt ambitious.